0: I certainly was in the right.
1: Yeah, it's definitely
0: not
1: like he's cruising for
0: cruising. Yeah, but I don't know, I was really drunk at the time.
2: 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Yeah, that's why it doesn't come up on 3011.
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I said you look so fine that I really want to make you mine. 4, 5, 6, come on and get your kicks. Now you don't need

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I said you look so fine that I really want to make you mine. 4, 5, 6, come on and get your kicks. Now you don't need a

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1: Rumors spread around, and it takes its time. But the shack outside the game. And you know what I'm talking about. Just let me know if you wanna go to that home out on the range. They got a lot of nice girls.

0: Si el tiempo termina poniendo cada cosa en su sitio, durante esta hora de rock sin pausa de Rock FM, las interrupciones están todas al final.
1: What we've got here is failure to communicate. Some men you just can't reach. So you get what we had here last week, which is the way he wants it. Well, he gets it. I don't like it.

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nice and easy. But there's just one thing, you see, we never ever do nothing nice and easy. We always do it nice and rough. But we're gonna take the beginning of this song and do it easy. But then we're gonna do the finish.